0: passion.
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2: Yo, man.
3: Yo.
2: Open up, man.
3: Yo, what do you want, man?
2: My girl just caught me.
3: You made her catch you?
2: I don't know how I let this happen.
3: But who?
2: The girl next door, you know? I don't know what to do.
3: So it wasn't you.
2: Oh.

I used to meet you down on Woods Creek Road. You did your hair up like you were famous, even though it's only church where we were going.